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1: The last time we talked, Mr. Smith, you reduced me to tears. I promise you it won't happen again.

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1: 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Would you get my back? Would you take my call when I start to crack? Would you rescue me? Would you rescue me? Would you rescue me when I'm by myself? When I